0: see Tom. Let me 4 5.
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0: 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Traffic stop.
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0: 4017, that is Mary Charles M. 4017. Stay with 37 down to Lisbon 0074.
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Ten Mills, Buckingham Route 2, County Jail from Wayne, on 310, Madrid. 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

0: Hammond Fire, respond to the vicinity of 733 State Highway 37 across the Cemetery Road. Caller reporting a low-hanging power line that's starting the trees on fire. Repeating for Hammond Fire, respond to the vicinity of 733 State Highway 37. Caller reporting low-hanging wire starting the tree on fire. Time alarm 2017.
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0: 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Repeating for Briar Hill Fire, need your response to the 2843 County Route 6 nearest cross Lake Road 6 for a tree across the roadway. Time page 2023, 6849.
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0: Hellfire, you have two calls. First off, the Highway 12 near Atwood Road, you have a tree in the roadway. Second call, three in a clear road, three down in the road. Repeating for Briar Hill Fire, you have two calls. It's the Highway 12 near Atwood Road, three down in the roadway. Second call, three in a clear road, three down in the road, time alarm, 2025.
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1: 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I'm acknowledging Wayne and crew.
0: 2026.

deal with the fire. Respond 969 Middle Road, crosses McCormick and Stone Church. Part of a tree down across the road. Audio progression, disregard your page. Repeating for Hewelton Fire. Respond 969 Middle Road. Report of a tree down across the road. Audio progression, disregard this page. 2028.

0: Skytown Rescue, still on 9 Brookdale Road, crosses 149. We have a 74 male has fallen, struck his head. Repeating for Triton Rescue, respond 9 Brookdale Road, 74 male has fallen, struck his head. Time of alarm, 2029.
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0: 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We are clear of the hostel and route back to quarters. District.
1: Copy, 2030. Stand by, go for a fire. Governor Fire responds to vicinity 1055 County 12, crossing McAllister Road. For a tree down on power lines on fire. Repeating for Governor Fire, responds to vicinity 1055 County 12, tree down on power lines on fire, time alarm 2030.

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1: Orville 2, dispatch down.
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0: Deal with the fire. Respond 01 Lost Village Road, across the Sundell. There was a tree down in the middle of the road. Repeating 4, deal with the fire. Respond, scene of 201 Lost Village Road. Heard of a tree down in the roadway, count around 2032.
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3: 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Be out momentarily.
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0: 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Put a dog inside the back of a Texas trailer and left.
2: Chivalton, we acknowledge. Be out momentarily.
3: Still acknowledging 2033. Stand by, Governor Fire, two more calls.
4: That's 11-9.

Governor of Fire, I have two calls, 110 Johnstown Street and 74 Park Street. I reported a tree down on power lines. Repeating for Governor of Fire, I have two calls, 110 Johnstown Street, second call, 74 Park Street, tree down on power lines, time alarm, 2034.

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0: So Hammond, 12-3 responding.
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2: UO3 is responding, Middle Road. 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
1: 2034. 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

0: Oxbow Fire, respond 413 River Road, crosses Old River Road, for a tree down on power lines, repeating for Oxbow Fire, respond to vicinity of 413 River Road, tree down on power lines, time alarm 2042.
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Paris on fire, spot 24, Osborne Road, crosses Alpine Road, here we're tree down, on fire. Repeating for Paris on fire, respond 24, Osborne Road, here we're tree down, on wires, on fire, also across the vehicle, time of alarm 2042.

0: Tesla fire, respond, 6 Maiden Lane, crosses Tesla Street, have a tree down across the road, repeating for Russell fire, respond, 6 Maiden Lane, tree down across the road, time of 2043.
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0: Four, 39 is 5% of property damage accident and racket. Can you patrol for the...
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0: 11-1, I have another call. Actually, I have several calls. Next one should be 15 Sullivan Road, in front of a tree down on a house.
1: Copy, 15 Sullivan Road.
0: Copy, I just pushed the car to you. I have multiple car calls. Do you want me to start pushing them?
1: That's the primitive. Go ahead and push the car.
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1: 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One two eight. You might want to see, am I going on fire or rescue?
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Delmar Fire, Delmar Rescue, Car 5 responds, 6247 Stanley 58 crosses Tunnel Road, part of a structure fire. Occupants are evacuating, repeating for Delmar Fire and Rescue. Response 6247 Stanley 58, part of a structure fire. Occupants are evacuating, time of alarm 2050.

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0: since dispatch, SMB confirms working fire. 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
1: 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Oxbow fire, Edwards fire, Richville fire.

0: Elmore Fire, correction, Oxville Fire, Edwards Fire, Richville Fire, respond, mutual aid, Elmore Fire, structure fire, 647, Stairway 58, repeating for Oxville Fire, Edwards Fire, Richville Fire, intro request with Governor, respond 6247, Stairway 58 for structure fire, 2053.
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0: 11-1, dispatch on.
1: The original call is out of service. Please have them respond to 275 West Barney for the stuck elevator. 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
0: Go over, copy. 2054. Dispatch on, Oxbow. Staying Highway 58. Full fire. Oxbow, dispatch on.
4: This time, what is Governor requesting from us?
0: One dispatch.
1: Have Oxbow respond. One engine, one tanker.
0: I suppose you copy an engine and a tanker to the scene.

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1: 175 route to which call?
0: 175 is en route to the fire.
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0: Runs a false fire, respond. Vicinity of County Route 15 and Johnson Road. Tree down, blocking the road. Repeating 4. Runs a false fire. Respond. Vicinity of County Route 15 and Johnson Road. Tree down, blocking the road. Time allowed 2058. Harrisville dispatch on.
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4: 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I'm going to respond POV. Also, pole number 12, right downtown DeKalb. We need an IMO out here. I believe that the pole is broke off at the base.
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5: We're National Grid, we got a pole snapped. 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
0: Copy. Just sent you another one for Stairway 310. And I got another one for 48 Court Street. 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
2: Be advised, I've been all the way across East DeKalb Road from the school to 17. The only tree on East DeKalb is at the Pooler Road intersection that will meet traffic control and National Grid.
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0: You're calling dispatch, huh?
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0: Pound Fire, Colton Fire and Rescue, respond 145 Selleck Road, cross 24 and Currier Road. Have trees down, power lines down. Also have a car that's driven into the power lines. People are still in the vehicle. Repeating for Pierpont Fire, Colton Rescue, respond 145 Selleck Road. For the trees and power lines down. 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Still in the vehicle. Time alarm 2112.
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0: Copy, 2117. Dispatch, Parrishville, the man. Parrishville Station, man, 2117. Fuel to fire, dispatch.

Hey, well, then I have another call for you. Actually, I have two calls for you. One at 870 East Road, tree down the road. I have another one on Lost Village Road. Another tree down. And third call, 95 Horseshoe Road, tree with power lines.

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1: Kermit Lake manned. 2120, I have a call for the rescue squad. Disregard, I have a traffic hazard, tree down across the roadway. Stay Highway 3 near the Bancroft Road.

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1: 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I have a call for you. 821 State Highway 37. Tree down, power lines down.
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0: 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Repeating for Crystal Fire.
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0: Wanley Fire, respond, yeah, Sykes Road and Longshore Road. Reported several trees down across the road. Repeating for Wanley Fire, respond, vicinity of Sykes Road and Longshore Road. Reported multiple trees down. Time alarm 2125.
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7: 3-8 to respond, that's to Dana Hill Road. There's a tree on a telephone line. We're going to get our loader. Just we need you to watch traffic up there.
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1: 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It's going to be in the grass, County 17 Silver Hill Road. 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
1: Oxbo, I have two calls for you. 531 River Road, three down into a house. And another call at 178 County Route 10 for power lines down in the roadway.
2: Chef. Registration for that vehicle is going to be New York, Lincoln, Robert Williams, 22.
3: Heading to the River Road call. County Route 10 will be coming north district.
1: Copy, they're tied up on several calls. Can you handle that one for them?

0: 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There's just lines on the in the road with no power.
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3: Central, do you have someone to rescue respond to Pine Grove? 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
0: We're calling standby. Colton fire dispatch.
1: Open fire on, go ahead, dispatch.
0: First one's Stairway 68 Main Street, retreat down across the road. Second call is 1885 State Highway 56. Another tree down across the road. I was stating it's the flat area of 56.
1: We're on scene of the Main Street and 68 one right now.
0: You're calling for an ambulance, dispatch on. Your transmission is all static. What's the address?

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1: What's the location?
0: 275 West Barney.
2: This is Dispatch, this is Daniel 12-3 at the 268 State Highway 37. There is a low voltage line in the front.
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1: Governor Rescue, can you respond to 275 West Barney Street, apartment 112, as a possible cardiac issue? Copy, what unit?
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0: Fight fire response, 64 to Highway 58, cross the counter 27A, three down across the road. Repeating for fight fire response, 64 to Highway 58, three down across the road, time of alarm 2141.
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Governor Rescue 2nd Ambulance call. It's about 244 Scott Settlement Road, crosses Railroad Street and Herman Road. Unknown H male, difficulty breathing. Repeating for Governor Rescue, respond. 244 Scott Settlement Road, unknown H male, difficulty breathing, 2142.

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0: 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This is Starry Lake. I have a tree cross road, County Road 16 here, because Bar Paper Mill Road is totally blocked at this time.
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0: 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National Grid has been notified. 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
6: Another page out, we need the 37 shut down at the Triangle Road and 111.
2: Copy, need. Stay away 37 shut down at Triangle Road. What was the other intersection?
6: County Route 111. We got poles and live wires across 37.
2: 2154. Stand by, Hammond Fire.

0: 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Repeating for Hammond Fire, need manpower for traffic control, stairway 37, Triangle Road, County Route 1, 2155.
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0: Dispatch, the call on 4348 US Highway 11 is the call from earlier, and the East DeKalb Road is now shut down at Tapula Road and Route 11.
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1: Charlie, R111 to 8282. We're clear up here. You guys can head back to the home.
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1: Ken, I got a fire alarm activation, SUNY Canton, Ruse House.
2: Copy that, there's water coming through the ceiling. That is for University 3. You can have engineers contact that out.
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1: 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We are not on a call. 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
0: 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Copy. You cleared 64, State Highway 58. 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
0: Kirksville, I have another call for you. You're available 48 Gold Pond Road for a tree down on wire on the ground.
1: That's why we have 1891 Alport.
0: Copy. Are you clear of the other call on air?
1: Negative. He's still away from National Grid. The tree is 3/4 away from us. The road is arcing.
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2: 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They're still on the Dana Hill Road as well.
1: Copy. So you're out on three calls. Just checking, make sure we have everything covered.
2: 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This is Russell R-22. We are clear of the call on Dana Hill Road heading to Silver Hill.
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1: Car rescue. 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Spot 95 Depot Street, crosses Dorland. 72 females fallen, knee injury. Repeating for Governor Rescue, respond 95 Depot Street. 72 females fallen, knee injury, time alarm 2234.
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0: Hillbrow Rescue Spot, 95 Depot Street, crosses Dorwin. 72 females fallen, knee injury. Repeating for Governor Rescue, respond 95 Depot Street. 72 females fallen, knee injury, time alarm 2234.
1: Central, this is Starlight. We're clear of all downed trees at the time.
0: Starlight, you're clear of all incidents. 2234.

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Dublin Rescue, second ambulance call, respond 24 Mill Street, Cambry Terrace, apartment 216, you know, 72 female has fallen. Apartment is locked, repeating for Dublin Rescue, respond 24 Mill Street, apartment 216, 72 female has fallen, apartment is locked, I'm on 2339.

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1: Calling
0: to Sutton. Roswell R22, we're on scene to three down on Silver Hill Road. Three's actually down. So, lines are down with it, working on a fall number.
1: Received 2244.

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4: We have power lines down across Young's Road, National Grid Pole 30.
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5: 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That's 1-8.
6: Starlink 453, this is Starlink R56. Do you copy?
4: This is Starlink 453, that is 247 Young's Road.
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4: That's affirmative.

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0: Seminar Rescue, second page, still need a full crew to respond. 24 Mill Street, apartment 216 for a 72-year-old female fall. 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Time page 2249, 6849.
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Does that driver have another request? Spillman's just called to cancel.

0: Central Dispatch, Seagrass 072, cleared the scene on 27, had a report of three trees across the road on the Silver Hill Road, not far from the scene of that last incident. I'm going to see what they can do with it with POV here.
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2: To terminate the incident on Gull Pond, it's been handled by the town National Grid. Engine 91 is in the clear.
1: So what about my area?

The cloud player says it was bad. The cloud player sent a dispatch.

speak on the 3B39. Patrol to the intersection of Bridge Road and to Hawes Road for a silver sedan stating he is stuck in the roadway with trees on both sides of his vehicle.

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1: Russell, R-22 on.
0: Russell, are you clear of that 1458 County Route 27, Trees Cross Roadway?
1: You're going to want to try to get a hold of E-104. They should be on that call.

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1: Go ahead, Russell.
0: That's affirmative. We're clear of the scene on 27.
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2: That's affirmative. If you could just check the vicinity of 5859-028 on Newcomb, just advise if that road is back open. DOT was aware of that one earlier.

respond 20 Barton Street, apartment 18, medical alarm activation, repeating for perishable rescue. Respond 20 Barton Street, cross street Mill Street, apartment 18, medical alarm, time of page 2304, 6815.

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0: 34. 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ETA 34 back in service.
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Eleven

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Hammond Fire, I've reported trees down across the roadway, vicinity of 84, County Route 6, Crossroad Factory Road. Repeating, trees down across the roadway, 84, County Route 6, Crossroad Factory Road. Time of page 2320, 6815.

Hammond Fire, repeater 6. I report of trees down across the roadway, vicinity of 84, County Route 6, Crossroad Factory Road. Repeating, reported trees blocking the roadway, vicinity of 84, County Route 6, crosses Factory Road. Time of page 2321, 6815.

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1: 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We got notified by the Channel 5. There's a tree down across power lines at 265 Sucker Lake Road. We have a crew en route to that location. They'll try to get you a pole number. They did say it's on live wire.
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0: Show that we have two poles leaning across the roadway, multiple hot lines down. The one pole number is 8.
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Respond 14700, State Highway 37, Crossroad Wayland Road. 61-year-old female, lifeline activation, no response. Repeating 4, Messina Rescue, respond 14700, State Highway 37, cross Wayland Road. 61-year-old female, lifeline activation, no response. Time of page 2352, 6815.

Cranberry Lake Rescue, respond 7295, State Highway 3. 69 female, fell down approximately 15 stairs, bleeding from head, is conscious. Repeating 4, Cranberry Lake Rescue, respond 7295, State Highway 3. 69 female, fell down approximately 15 stairs, bleeding from head, is conscious. Helmet Bay, 2355.

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0: 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Repeating for Governor Fire, respond 511C, Sleepy Hollow Road. Carbon monoxide detection activation. 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Page 0002.
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1: Starlight Craft Q, Mutual Aid, Cranberry Lake, 7295, stay Highway 3, 69, female, fell approximately 15 steps, is bleeding from the head. Is conscious, repeating for Starlight Rescue, Mutual Aid to Cranberry Lake, 7295 State Highway 3, 69 female, fell approximately 15 steps, bleeding from the head, is conscious, on page 0003. Stretch on Cranberry. Cranberry, that copy, you're on scene. 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

address, give disregard last, repeat, disregard last, 0006, 6815. Starlake Rescue, repeater 5, disregard previous call, repeating, disregard previous call, time of page 0006, 6815.

0: great.
1: Yeah, for the New York, Mary Jo Jones, 553. Mary Jo Jones, 553. 211, I'm only about to load that up. MMH, ending mileage, 66707.

0: Thanks, sir. Thank you, dear.
1: Good.
0: In vicinity of 82T State Street, heading towards OFA, caller reports a black Dodge.
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3: Go ahead, dispatch, this is Hammond, 12-3.
1: 12-3, are you clear from County Route 6?
3: Clear from County Route 6, but still set up with a 37 closed from the previous addresses.
1: Is there one?
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0: 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Hotel with New York Lincoln Charles King 9100, New York Lincoln Charles King 9100 on East Main Street.
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1: 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Received the RO. 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

0: response to rescue, mutual aid ALS interface request from Cranberry Lake Rescue, inbound CPH, State Highway 56, with a 60s female, fell downstairs, head injury. Repeating for Potsdam Rescue, mutual aid ALS interface request from Cranberry Lake, inbound CPH, State Highway 56, 69-year-old female, fell downstairs, bleeding from the head. Time of page 0032-6815.
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rescue. Usually an ALS interface request from Cranberry Lake Rescue, inbound CPH, State Highway 36, correction, State Highway 56, with a 60s female, fell down 15 stairs, head injury, repeating for Parrishville Rescue. Mutual aid ALS interface request, Cranberry Lake, inbound CPH, State Highway 56, with a 60s female, fell down approximately 15 stairs, bleeding from the head. Time of page 0043, 6815.

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0: you respond, 182 Highland Road, Highland Nursing Home, 100 Wing, 79-year-old female, fallen, head injury. 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Time of page, 0051, 6815.
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I'll be in route to Messina to return property 5178.

Fire, Perishable Rescue, Car 36. Respond 4 Mill Street, Cross Street, Spenner Street, State Highway 72. Reported structure fire. Repeating for Perishable Fire, Perishable Rescue. Car 36, respond 4 Mill Street, Cross Street, Spenner Street, State Highway 72. Reported structure fire, fire on the roof, time of page 0132, 6815.

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3B17. A white Subaru Forester, left 47 Beatty Lane in Keene Valley, 1192, does have a 2-year-old in the back seat. The operator is going to be a Patricia Auer.

0: 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Dispatch, Recon 5, stand for any available manpower to the scene of Parrishville. 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
1: 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Could you get me interior manpower out of West Stockholm, please?
0: Go for it.

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Need manpower to the scene of a structure fire, repeating for West Stockholm Fire, mutually to Parisville, manpower to the scene of a structure fire, 4 Mill Street, time of age 205.

the Empire, the name Grab, I didn't hear personnel respond. You said the parish fell, 4 Mill Street for a structure fire. Speaking for Foxy Empire, in any available interior personnel respond to the scene, 4 Mill Street, parish fell for a structure fire.

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0: and Rescue. 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

0: 122, Ken Sheriff, Travis. I'll be out with Pennsylvania plates, Nora George David 4599, repeating. Pennsylvania plates, Nora George David 4599. Stay Highway 310, nearest cross is Stay Highway 345.
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0: Respond 1003 Front Street. Citizen advocate calls reporting the construction that has been going on behind the building in the alleyway, so states the road has collapsed in.
1: Copy. 312 and route.
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11 Moira. Got a call from Aaron Halverson, who's in apartment 1. They said there is a male subject walking by his window.

Governor Rescue, respond to 75 West Barney Street, apartment 111. 77 female, lifeline, unknown problem, repeating for Governor Rescue, respond to 75 West Barney Street, apartment 111. 75, 77 female, lifeline, unknown problem, Benavides Street, done.

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1: Yeah.

Rescue. Respond 275 West Barney Street, apartment 111. 77-year-old female, lifeline activation. Unknown problem. Beating for Governor Rescue. Respond 275 West Barney Street, apartment 111. 77-year-old female, lifeline activation. Unknown problem. Time of page 0326-6815.

Ogdensburg Rescue, Ogdensburg First Responders, respond 408 Oak Street, Cross Street, Albany Avenue. 68-year-old male, fallen, unknown injuries. 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

Dispatch, repeat, your transmission is very low. 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

0: 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Are you speaking with a James?
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0: The guy showed up making him very uncomfortable and he would like to speak to someone about it.
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2: I'm 31, it was in route.
1: Ogdensburg, R31, responding 0336-6815.

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Unknown problem, time of page 0337-6815.

Hammond Rescue, Repeater 6, respond Mutual Aid for Governor Rescue, 275 West Barney Street, Apartment 111. 77-year-old female, lifeline activation, unknown problem. 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Time of page 0338-6815.

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Repeating for Hammond Rescue, respond 760, County Route 6, 70-year-old male complaining of arm pain. Time of page 0351, 6815.

Mounted Rescue, respond 760, County Route 6, Crossroads, County Route 1, and Cook Road. 70-year-old male complaining of arm pain. Repeating, respond 760, County Route 6, 70-year-old male complaining of arm pain. Time of page 0351, 6815.

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1: 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It's going to be 769 County Route 24. I'm going to contact Jefferson County to see where Indian River is.

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Repeating 4 Governor Rescue, respond 95 Depot Street, 68-year-old male, difficulty breathing, IFA 604.

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1: One 175 in service, 729.

Hanwell Falls Fire. Respond vicinity of 392 Butternut Ridge Road, nearest cross to Chloe Road and Church Road for down power lines. Repeating for Hanwell Falls Fire. Respond vicinity of 392 Butternut Ridge Road, nearest cross, Church Road and Chloe Road for report of down power lines. Time of page 7:30, 6832.

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1: Hanawha Falls on scene, 740. Just advised, National Grid has been notified. No ETA.
0: This would be the cable company.
1: Hanawha Falls just confirming it's going to be cable lines down.
0: That's affirmative.
1: That's received. Cable lines down, 741.

Stand by, going on fire. Coming on fire response, 836, 10 and out 24. Have a flooded basement close to a furnace. Repeating, 705 responds, 836, 10 out 24, Crosby Stairway 812, flooded basement, close to a furnace. Time of page, 743, 6833.

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Governor Rescue, respond 769 Kennedy 24, nearest cross to Highway 812 and Stone Road. 62-year-old female, difficulty breathing, out of oxygen. Repeating for Governor Rescue, respond 769 Kennedy 24 for a 62-year-old female, difficulty breathing, out of oxygen. Time of page 807-632.

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0: 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I'll be at Redstone City Court for traffic, bro.
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He was on 18 Shallow River Lane, nearest cross Shallow River Road, for an 83-year-old male that's fallen. History of spinal cord injury. 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

0: 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Respond 128 Fayette Road, nearest Cross O'Neill Road, State Highway 420 for a 79-year-old male, difficulty breathing. Repeating for Norfolk Rescue, Seaway Valley ALS. Respond 128 Fayette Road for a 79-year-old male, difficulty breathing. Time of page 850-6832.
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0: 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Letter to 5 Julian Street, Hicksville, New York. 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

0: 541. That name, date of birth, is going to come back to suspended Class B, registered QA, Gaurav Kumar, address 8928 250th Street in Belrose, New York.
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0: 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Dispatch on. Probation 22 at 68 West Main Street for a follow-up in Harmon.
1: 922.

0: That'll be clear. Are you holding anything?
1: Homeless park set up between Bajork Park and the fishing pier.
0: Copy. I'll be en route there.
2: I'm from Messina 211, is arriving at Messina Hospital.
3: 211 at Messina Hospital, 924.
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Tom, 2239. Adirondack, Exeter Road, 116, 162, and Monterey.

You're still fire, car 6. Respond. The GPS coordinates on the cat page for a dirt bike accident on a Adirondack Park Reserve Trail. Reporting no injuries, states that he is overheated and does not have any water. Repeating for pure field fire, car 6. Respond to the GPS coordinates on the cab for a motorcycle, correction, for a dirt bike accident. States that he has no water and is overheated. Time of page 928, 6832.

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0: What do you have this for?
1: Deerfield, where'd you have?
0: What are you calling for?
1: We have a dirt bike accident out on trail system off of KRL 62.
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0: 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I don't have a computer in my car.
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2: One 3 in the area. You know exactly where this raccoon was?
3: Was on the corner of Albany Ave and Grove. Caller is on the line. It's Scott Compo. He's in a black Dodge Ram, has eyes on him.
2: Cabot.
0: 284, dispatch on.
4: Did they say if they're off the trail or they're on Thomas Road, 6th Avenue, 62?

0: R84 based on his ping is showing on a trail off of County Route 62 across from Mount Arab Road.
1: 10-4, he's on dead six road. He's on dead.
0: Receive 937.

0: Fight and fire. Respond vicinity of 213 Irish Hill Road for a large tree blocking the roadway. Repeating for fight and fire. Respond vicinity of 213 Irish Hill Road for a large tree blocking the roadway. Have a page 940-6832.
1: I'll be clear for court and reach that animal complaint.

0: Respond vicinity of 213 Irish Hill Road for a large tree blocking the roadway. MFH 940, 6832.
1: I'll be clear for court and reach that animal complaint.
2: Be calm to be support. QB24, control 26 Marley Park Drive, speaking with Brittany Orlu, in regards to criminal mischief. One.
0: Fine fire dispatch on.
3: I wanted to list the car. We have
0: fine, that's received. You're acknowledging 942.

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2: Is that 1-844?

I'll be 46. Patrol 2460, State Route 11. Going to see a verbal domestic, not ongoing. Believe that one party left that location. Was a mother-father arguing over custody of a child.

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1: Edson City 8211 on scene 945.

Henry Zelensky's own received father, he stated that he had the son. He did not say that he was leaving that property or not. I can contact the caller and see.

fine, dispatch on. 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

0: 3, I'll be in the area.
1: 10.
0: Four to 1-3, what's your 20? Disregard.

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2: 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We'll be clear from there. 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

Eagleton Fire. Respond vicinity of 4923 County Route 6, nearest across Tallman Road and Leto Road, for a low-hanging wire. Repeating for Eagleton Fire. Respond vicinity of 4923 County Route 6 for a low-hanging wire. Emma Page, 1011, 6832.

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0: 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Repeating for Hubleton Fire, second call, respond vicinity of 191 County Route 4, nearest cross, Lost Village Road. Law enforcement on scene requesting for a motor vehicle accident, requesting you verify unknown type wires on the ground. Time of page 1016, 6832.
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0: 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The intersection of Los Villas Road and County Road 4 is off the road now. We're going to proceed to the Blood Oak Road and Los Villas Road.
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2: 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We'll be out for transport from Claxton to A Bay and A Bay to Claxton.
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0: 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Intersection of 11B and Meehan Road for one car motor vehicle accident off the roadway with injuries, unknown entrapment.
1: What's your 20?
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0: R99, circuit set.
1: R99 dispatch on.
0: Tree's been removed from line. It's a Verizon pole, 199. We got it cone. Low line at this time.
1: R99, I copy Verizon pole. Can you repeat pole number?
0: That's 199.
1: That's received, 199, 11 o'clock.

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0: Thank you,
1: 22,
0: 11 o'clock.
1: 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Repeating for Canton Rescue, respond 17 Commerce Lane, County Correctional Facility, 47-year-old male, withdrawal symptoms, vomiting. Have a page 1101, 6832.

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Multi-46, response 339 Russell Road, report of a verbal domestic between Rachel Russell, Thomas Russell Jr. at that location. Unknown weapons, unknown intoxication. There is a 7-year-old female at that location.

0: 1-340.
1: Russell Road, backup 746. Same verbal domestic, unknown weapons, unknown intoxication. This could be a third-party report. It is a 7-year-old female located at that address.

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Repeating for Hanson Fire, respond SLU, 21 Ramona Drive, for a fire alarm activation, zone 382. 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

0: Good evening, Steve Sante. Good evening, Santa Fe, if you're really trying to drive. A thing out of there is a channel that keeps calling 911 and he will not place parents on phone. That would be 5858.
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0: 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Respond 89 Grove Street, Unit C1, 73-year-old male. 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
1: That's 211 is arriving on scene well now. 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
0: 211, that's received. 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
1: 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I just put the plate in that comes back with 2011 GMC terrain. 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
2: 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Need a second page for driver.
3: That's negative. I had confirmation of a driver. We'll advise one out.
2: Norfolk, that's received. 1142.
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0: 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Three, need you to divert and respond to the jail. 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
0: 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Where would you like us to go next?
1: All calls are currently covered. I do have 142 en route to the psychiatric at 89 Grove. They've been en route for approximately 5 minutes.

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Governor Arrest, you respond 769 Kenny Route 24, Crossy Stairway 812 in Stone Road. Brown resident, 62 female, difficulty breathing, running out of oxygen. Repeating, Governor Arrest, you respond. Second ambulance call, 769 Kenny Route 24, Crossy Stairway 812, Stone Road. 62 female, difficulty breathing, running low on oxygen. 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

0: Kobe 24 to be calm. Could you advise 2B27 to head to County Route 6 and County Route 4? Advise sergeant on duty, you have to shut down the road for the power lines to go across 136.
1: Seven.

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0: 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Repeating for Louisville Fire, respond 246 Andrews Street, residential fire alarm activation, zone 2. 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
1: Clear from the correctional facility, the Augsburg City Court is a refusal, so that's not going to happen. I'm going to be en route to engage with the mail transport for medical.
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0: 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Repeating for Governor Rescue, respond 251 Rock Island Street for a 70-year-old female, unable to ambulate, history of COPD. Time of page 1404, 6832.
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0: 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Time of page, 1409, 6832. Car 1, dispatch is on.
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Cancer, 5122. 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

0: 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Emma Page, 1427, 6832.
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0: 122, can't share. Show me clear from last. I'll be in route to that found property complaint.
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1: 3273.

Perishville Rescue, respond 253 West Perishville Road. 53 male, been bitten by a dog. 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
1: 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I do not have law enforcement en route yet.
0: Okie doke, we'll make do when we get there.
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0: to this ambulance 251 on arrival. Do you have any ETA on law enforcement?
1: Department on scene, 1534. We do not have anyone en route yet. Don't have a patrol available in the area.
0: Okay, no worries. We'll approach the scene with caution.
2: Driven off. Caller was very hesitant to give information. Nothing further.

0: Sanchez.
1: At the jail, Mount 2, Cayuga County Correctional Facility with 1 mil.
0: Thirty-six.

0: Okay, this is Metro, can I ask you?
1: Standard dispatch on.
0: Central, sir, Messina 8212, back in service from the Bruce Street call, and just as an update, 211, 216, both going to remain out of service for maintenance.
1: 1538.

Beverly Grass, Tucson, 71-53, Stanley Street, crosses Mill Street, Riverside Road, 74 male, found on the floor, unable to get up or respond. Repeating for Beverly Grass, respond, 71-53, Stanley Street, 74 male, found on the floor, unable to get up or respond, time of 15:41.

2353. 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

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Down CB14. A new patrol trail in route 86, this is 3B10, a traffic control for a motor vehicle accident.

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0: 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Strickland 4. Can you respond to 39 Governor Street, Bassett, for the larceny complaint?
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0: 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Charles Edward William 3764. 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

0: 214-363. 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
1: 4, I have Lieutenant on the phone. 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They share an apartment but have separate bedrooms. It's going to be the upstairs apartment.
0: Copy.
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Forest on fire, respond, say it's 696 Lee Road, cross the stairway 37, tree down across the road. Repeating for forest on fire, respond, 696 Lee Road, tree down across the road, time off 1644. Ticket for 1120C, failed to use dead bank lane, terminal 23rd, back in service.

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Power's back on. Smoke detectors are activating. Repeating for Augsburg Fire, respond 114 Albany Ave. Caller stating they lost power. 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

Prior to fire, Canton Fire, respond vicinity of 1989-121, crosses Pheasant Town Road and Canton Street. For a tree down the road, repeating for Prior to fire, Canton Fire, respond vicinity of 1989-121, tree down the road, time alarm 1732.

BB27. Is on his way there now. He said when you get there, it's going to be oven point camp that you're looking for.

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1: 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Silver Valley, respond 89 Grove Street, Unit A1, 82 female sick call. 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

0: 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I'm set up near Cav, 700 block.
1: One four,
0: headed that way. Central Seaway Valley, acknowledging the call, be out momentarily.
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313-363, traffic stop. Highway 37, near Park, New York, King Henry Boy 4938, King Henry Boy 4938.

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Report of a tree on power line on fire. Repeating for Canton Fire, respond 21 Giffen Road, tree on power lines on fire, time alarm 1808.

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0: Sarah, see your third ambulance, so I'll respond heating on Grove Street Unit B2, 70 male, difficulty breathing. Repeating for senior rescue, third ambulance call, respond 89 Grove Street Unit B2, 70-year-old male, difficulty breathing, time alarm 1818.
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Sierra Valley, second half, call respond 89 Grove Street, unit B2, 7-year-old male, difficulty breathing, repeating Sierra Valley, second half, call respond 89 Grove Street, unit B2, 70 male, difficulty breathing, 1820.

0: Canton Rescue Respond, 4010, Canton 24, crosses Canton 25 on Donnerville Road. 86-year-old female is following Strucker Head. Repeating for Canton Rescue Respond, 4010, Canton 24, 86 female is following Strucker Head, down alarm 1821.
1: Better to size 2, April 1, arriving at Messina Hospital.
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1: Copy, stand by. I'm going to be out checking at the traffic hazard on Riverside and Morris.

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2: 63. I just checked Riverside and Morris and all of Riverside. There is no excess water anywhere.
3: And for CMT's in route, the well now.
1: Two and two and route, 1824. About on Green Street is the other one.

0: street down towards the boat ramp. DPW is aware and en route, so they should be there in a few minutes.
1: Copy. Are they taking care of the deer calf one as well?
0: Affirmative.
2: Myself and 314 will be out at City Hall for that alarm.
0: Sure.

0: Central, this is Seaway 841. Did you get a response at that other Messina call?
1: Negative.
0: Alright, show this unit in service, out of service to the second call. 841 in service, out of service, 1826.

0: Bus and rescue respond, 1 Maple Street, Lot 3, Norwood, 6-month-old, hit in the head with a charging port. 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We'd like them to be checked out. Repeating 4, Bus and rescue respond, 1 Maple Street, Lot 3, 6-month-old male was hit in the head with a charging port. Time of page, 1832.
1: Station Bus Sam Rescue, respond 1 Maple Street, Lot 3, Norwood. Of a 6-month-old child struck in the head with a charging port. Again, Paging Bus Sam Rescue, respond 1 Maple Street, Lot 3, Norwood. 6-month male struck in the head with a charging port. Mom would like evaluation. Time of page, 1836.

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0: Do you still need someone to respond in your cab?
1: Affirmative. I have not heard from DPW if they've made it to that location yet. If you want.
2: Madden Rescue, 1901 State Highway 345, apartment 5, near Strauss Church Street, 75 female fall. Repeating 4, Madden Rescue, respond 1901 State Highway 345, apartment 5, 75 female fall. Time of page 1834.

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0: Can you be on the lookout for Black Kia, Eric Ridge, Lincoln Charles, Adam, 814? It's a possible ETOH. Be southbound State Highway 56. It's coming from Messina, heading into Northport.
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0: Wanting to ask you, respond mutually from address 1901 State Highway 345, apartment 5, East South 2 Street. This is Waddington SQ, respond mutually from address 1901 State Highway 345, apartment 5, near Cross 2 Street, number 75 female fall, time of page 1840.
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Fields and Fire respond, 480 County Route 4, crosses Lee Road, McGowan Road, for a flooded basement. Repeating for Fields and Fire, respond 480 County Route 4 for a flooded basement, 1859.

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Respond to 73 Elliott Road. 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Repeating for Pocket 4 Jackson Fire, Tri-Town Rescue. Respond to 73 Elliott Road. Field fire at an Amish residence. Have alarm. 1926.

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0: 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On 15 Church Street, Chattagay, County received a 911 call from a Britland Lewis, stated to County that it was both physical and portable tube. Unknown at this time. It's nothing.
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